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1: 1-800-990-2448. So good to have you here. Sasha's working on her info dump.
6: Now, this is going to hit you here, Casey. We're going to talk about having teenagers. And during the summer holidays, which are coming up, right? 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Time is fleeting. You want to spend quality time. I know. Okay. Well, I do have, this is going on Threads right now. People are compiling stuff to do with your teenagers over the summer that they will enjoy as well in order to get the most out of your time together.
1: I love you're still on Threads. I think you and three other people are on Threads still.
6: You know what? 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
1: Okay.
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1: guys.
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1: Have you heard?
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1: Shoulders are shrugging, I don't know.
6: What is that?
1: Yeah, Threads, I don't know. Signs that you have made it, okay? We'll run down those coming up.
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2: When you have teenagers, time is fleeting.
3: Oh,
2: you know this,
3: don't.
2: Casey.
3: Why are you doing this?
2: Why? And with summer coming, I have some tips on how to get the most out of that precious time with your teens. Mm-hmm. That'll be fun for them too.
3: Okay.
2: That's also really important. So that's all coming up. There's a debate going on online. I'm so glad someone's talking about this because I've always been very confused about this saying. When people say to you like, oh, it's all downhill from here.
3: Yeah.
2: Like, do you take that as a positive or a negative thing?
3: Oh, yeah, right.
2: Yeah.
3: Depends on what they're talking about.
2: Yeah, I guess that's very true. I used to have this yoga instructor. I remember she would say like halfway through the class, don't worry, guys, it's all downhill from here. And I'd be like, I don't know what that means.
3: Yeah.
2: Is it going to get really hard? But she meant it's easier.
3: It's,
2: you know,
3: easier,
2: we're going to do
3: a
2: lot of like laying down postures. Because you can look at it both ways. Downhill can mean that everything's deteriorating before your eyes. Or if, say, you're a cyclist.
3: Mm-hmm. It's all downhill.
2: Going downhill, that's easy peasy lemon squeezy, right? So the truth is, nobody really knows exactly what it's supposed to mean.
3: I think it's how you use it.
2: I think it's how you use it. But 87% say, for the most part, they take it as things getting worse.
3: Oh, wow.
2: So if you want to go with the vast majority on this one, everything's downhill from here. It's usually not a good sign. Getting your teenager to hang out with you during the summer, that's
3: tough.
2: That's a tall order. They want to hang out with friends. But, you know, as you know, as a parent, Casey, you have two teenagers. Mm-hmm. That time is so precious.
3: I know. You have less time with them now than you did, like, ever.
2: Ah, that's so sad. Yeah. So someone on Threads put together a list of summer traditions that you can start with your teenager. Some of the things that you can do is a weekly high and low. So say every Sunday dinner or whenever you have your like, weekly dinners with your kids, share your best and worst moment of the week.
3: Mm-hmm.
2: Try one new recipe a week. Pick a dish with your kid. Make it in the kitchen together. Do the good old license plate game during the summer. You know, see where everyone's coming from. Different provinces, different states. Make a summer soundtrack. Add one song each week to a shared playlist with your teens.
3: Okay. Sure.
2: What, would that not be fun?
3: Dad, why is there so much sad jazz on this playlist?
2: I want more Olivia Rodrigo. Yeah, I get that. I really, really like this idea. The worst movie club. Hunt down the worst movies.
3: Yeah.
2: And, you know, find ratings online and see why they're so bad. And then watch them together as a family.
3: Keanu Reeves and Jonah Hill's new one on Netflix. One of the worst movies I've seen in a very long time.
2: Oh, good. So you already started this tradition.
3: Yeah.
2: And I love this one too. Have a closing night fire. So on the last night of summer before, you know, they maybe embark on a new school year or something like that.
3: Don't.
2: Build a fire.
3: Don't.
2: And share your favorite moment.
3: Can't.
2: From the whole summer.
3: Okay.
2: Isn't that sweet?
3: No, don't.
2: That's your info dump.
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7: Clear skies tonight, the low near 6. Clearing tomorrow with a high of 20. A mix of sun and cloud and showers Sunday. High of 19, the low near 8.

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1: Ain't it crazy, baby? 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Sparks flying over Bud Lights. 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
1: They're doing really well. Like growing up, Linda, single mom of six, growing up in Edmonton, I thought anybody who had a garage was rich.
2: Yeah. No, that is pretty special. An attached garage.
1: Yeah.
2: In particular. I grew up in a neighborhood where...
1: gates. I get it.
2: No.
1: Driveway
2: so
1: gates.
2: We had, like, I think a normal size garage, like a two-car garage, right?
1: Yeah, okay.
2: But there were some houses in the neighborhood I grew up in that had, like...
1: Three.
2: Four.
1: Four?
2: So they would have two garage doors, two double garage doors. Like, that's...
1: Wow.
2: That's living.
1: That is living.
2: That's a lot of space.
1: That's
2: he must have so many cars.
1: Well, or toys.
2: Yeah.
1: Mm-hmm. Yeah. Mm-hmm.
2: Yeah. This is such a weird little thing. I think it's because I grew up around a lot of electricians. Okay. Trades were very prevalent where I grew up. I really thought people had really fancy and big homes if they had two-way switches. Do you know what I mean?
1: Oh, right.
2: Like, your house is so big, this room is so big that you need two light switches.
1: Yeah, for the same light.
2: Yeah. Like, that is so...
1: That's crazy, hey?
2: Amazing.
1: And now it's just a thing we have.
2: Yeah.
1: Yeah.
2: I mean, I have a two-way switch in my bathroom, which is like, I don't know, 4 feet wide.
1: Wow.
2: But I have a cheater suite, so I have two light switches for no reason.
1: Man, you're lazy.
2: Yeah. Well, it's just there. I didn't build the house.
1: It's probably a selling feature.
2: No, but yeah, it was wild to me. Like, wow, that hallway's really long. You need two light switches.
1: No kidding. No, I feel that.
2: It's a really big deal, I
1: think.
2: I feel
1: that, yeah.
2: Yeah, and I had also a friend growing up that her family loved gadgets, as do I. I think this is where I got it from. So they would have all those little countertop appliances where, like, you could cut the crust off sandwiches just by pressing it.
1: Yeah, yeah.
2: They had panini presses. They had 16
1: the Ginsu
2: blenders.
1: Knives.
2: Absolutely.
1: Yeah.
2: I think if you have a lot of those countertop appliances, pretty fancy.
1: I like that. Okay, so what are the signs that you see that you're like, wow, that person's made it?
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1: Thanks again for popping in. We're talking about those signs that you go, oh man, that family has really made it.
2: You know, something I've always strived for, I think I would feel like I made it once I can get a bar in my home.
1: A bar?
2: That's pretty fancy, I think, when people have a bar. What?
1: No.
2: You have a bar.
1: I know.
2: And I remember we had a bar in our first home when I was growing up. Again, not that we had 12,000 houses.
1: Right, right.
2: It was just the first place we lived
1: as
2: a family. We had a bar in the basement, but we didn't really use it properly. Like, we just put all our board games. I don't think there was any liquor down there whatsoever. But that, to me, like, when you've got running water, maybe even a dishwasher.
1: Yeah.
2: At a nice little alcove.
1: And a fridge and a TV.
2: Yeah, and maybe a wine fridge.
1: Yeah.
2: That, to me, a bar, that's how you
1: made it. We had a bar growing up. It was called the kitchen table.
2: A lot of action, I'm sure.
1: It was right there. And sometimes a bar would move into the living room.
2: And you were allowed to smoke in it, too, which is great.
1: Yeah, service sucked, but we had a bar. Everywhere.
2: A lot of variety at that bar, too. Yeah.
1: Yeah. Very popular. Mike, what are the signs that you're like, okay, that family's made it?
3: Yeah, maybe a swimming pool in a nice neighborhood.
2: See, I was right, Casey.
1: Whatever.
2: Makes it look like you've got a lot of moolah.
1: Whatever. Mike, you got a pool?
3: I do not have a pool.
1: Oh.
2: We can't all be as
1: easy now.
2: Bougie as Casey
1: Hang
2: Clark.
1: On. that doesn't mean anything. Like, everybody has... Okay, never mind. I was just about to say something.
2: Everybody has a pool.
1: Hang on. That doesn't... No, that wasn't going to work in my favor. Absolutely not.
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6: Clear skies tonight, the low near 6. Clearing tomorrow with a high of 20. A mix of sun and cloud and showers Sunday. High of 19, the low near 8.

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0: Clark Show. It's 1-800-990-2448 to get a hold of us. Good to have you here. Case files on the way. Seeing what's going on in music. Have you ever thought, as a singer-songwriter, what you get when your song goes number one?
4: I would be so curious. Just with all the people that you would have to pay to.
0: Right.
4: It's either like a dollar or a gajillion. Like, I have no idea.
0: You know, I'm a songwriter, right? I'm a published songwriter.
4: Yes, I know.
0: I'm a card-carrying member of SoCan.
4: Uh-huh.
0: Okay.
4: How much money do you have from it?
0: I don't have a lot. The song I co-wrote didn't go number one.
4: Oh.
0: I don't think it was even ever released.
4: It was just buried somewhere.
0: It was on an album.
4: No, that's great.
0: It did make an album. I don't think it was ever released, though.
4: I wonder why.
0: That's weird, huh? Okay, so that's coming up.
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1: Case files.
0: Well, let's see what's rolling in music today. Riley Greene speaks out on politicizing of music.
2: Okay. Hot topic for sure.
0: First, though, Dustin Lynch estimates how much a singer-songwriter makes on a number one single. Interesting.
3: In the life of a song, you're getting paid pretty much on chart position, and it's delayed. So your biggest check from a number one will be the following 3 to 6 months will be your biggest check from that number one peak. It's rough math, but I think like a number one song total would pay $1 million.
0: Wow.
2: Whoa.
0: Let the good times roll, baby.
2: That's cool.
0: $1 million, cold, hard cash.
2: I honestly had no idea. Yeah. So it's nice to kind of get a rough estimate anyway.
0: Yeah, it's about $1 million, but think about this for a second. Now, here we go. As we go into inside baseball,
2: yeah.
0: If you get a publishing deal, you got to split that.
2: Of course you do. Yes.
0: Right? Mm-hmm. So, and or you got to pay back your publishing deal because they usually forward some money to you.
2: Right. Just
0: to get you going. Weird, huh? Okay. So have you heard about this Great American State Fair? Yes. It's a fair that's scheduled for Washington, D.C. Mm-hmm. I think over 16 days. Something like
2: is
0: that.
2: Is it that long?
0: Yeah, I think something like that.
2: Okay.
0: The latest to skip out is Martina McBride.
2: I saw that.
0: Bret Michaels said he's not showing up. CNC Music Factory, they're not showing up. Here's Riley. That would be Riley Greene, I guess. Addressing the politicizing of music and music festivals.
4: You know, I've certainly played all over the country and now several other countries, and I don't see any benefit in me in making anything political as far as where I go play at. I think people go to concerts to try to get away from their everyday problems and enjoy country music, so I think I should kind of look at it the same way.
0: Yeah. Yeah, I think so too. I do, though, think there is a time and there is a place.
2: Uh-huh.
0: For those that have a platform.
2: That's exactly it. Yeah. I see both sides of this so much.
0: I don't know if it's a country music festival. I don't know if that's the time to use or place.
2: Yeah.
0: To use that platform. I think there might be other more advantageous places to use
2: right,
0: it.
2: Right.
0: So, because I don't know if everybody going there are all like-minded on that platform.
2: Oh, absolutely.
0: You know what I mean?
2: Yeah. So you know, you can't totally turn a blind eye to it
0: right,
2: either.
0: Exactly.
2: That's where you gotta toe that line for sure.
0: So, yeah, lots of things to think about there. Those are your case files.
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9: Country 102 weather. Clear skies tonight, the low near 6. Clearing tomorrow with a high of 20. A mix of sun and cloud and showers Sunday. High of 19, the low near 8.

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1: So, what did we learn today?
0: Indeed, we learned quite a bit. We were talking about text fails, and a latest text fail that I can remember that pops up is hanging out with Gord Bamford, but telling my wife that God was coming over for dinner and nothing special. He's not fussy, but is it okay if I invite him?
2: That would be kind of a terrifying text to get. Like, how do you prepare for something like that?
0: You know
2: that?
0: What? I think, as I said in my text, you know, he's not fussy. It's just like, let's not go all out. So,
2: that's sweet.
0: Read a story about a new robot that Duke University just invented. Has no top, no bottom, no sides. It's circle.
2: Uh-huh.
0: And it is scary as all get out. And we're asking you if you could invent

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1: Had no sides to them.
2: No.
1: Like, so everybody, you know, everybody had to be like from the, Russian circus.
2: Yeah.
1: To basically not kill yourself on it.
2: Yeah, yeah, and you were double bouncing, but it was no problem.
1: I know, right?
2: Yeah.
1: Jordan has the last word on signs that you made it.
3: The gate at the top of the driveway.
1: Oh, yeah. Yes.
3: Mm-hmm. Right? And then an intercom right there. And I mean, there were some of those in my neighborhood. I was delivering papers and stuff, and you know, you had to push the button, and then they had
2: wow.
3: to let you in. It's like you felt like you're entering like the White House or something.
1: No kidding.
2: That's cool.
1: Yeah, I didn't grow up in neighborhoods like that, but I remember
3: there was only one house.
1: Yeah, it was only one house, and I was the mayor, or he owned the factory, and he was the mayor. You know, stuff like that. Yeah, stuff like that.
2: Mm-hmm.
1: Okay. Our show, NVP, is coming up.
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1: So, what did we learn today?
0: Okay, well, before we get to our show MVP, I want to say thanks to Dave, Mark, Mike, Jordan, also Michelle, Hannah, and Dale, all joining the show today. Very, very busy. We were talking about signs you made it. Jordan, he had the last word saying anybody who had a gate in their driveway.
2: Absolutely. And I did not, by the way. I know you always joke that I live in
0: I thought
2: in
0: you
2: the,
0: did.
2: No, I didn't.
0: You had the pillars for the gate.
2: No.
0: That your dad just didn't fall off his wallet and put the gate in.
2: We had gargoyles,
0: yeah,
2: and
0: right?
2: Lion statues. No. We
0: you
2: didn't.
0: Did, right?
2: No, we didn't.
0: Okay.
2: We had a very normal, regular garage.
0: Robots that could kill us all one day. Duke University announced and released pictures of a brand new robot they invented. This thing is no top, no bottom, no sides. It's just round.
2: And it's just ready to be programmed.
0: Like it has 20 legs.
2: To whatever we...
0: This thing is like... It looks like something from a different planet.
2: That grosses me out. It sounds like it looks like a giant spider. I don't like it.
0: Jordan and I figured out that and if we want to control the robots, we just go down to your local appliance store because that's where they all hang out.
2: Yeah, that's the bar.
0: That's the bar for robots.
2: Cool.
0: The pickup joint.
2: Okay.
0: Text fails. We talked about that as well. Lots of text fails.
2: Oh, I think everyone has done it at some point or another. And even if you can't share your story, it's probably because it was an inappropriate text fail, if you know what I mean.
0: Oh, I get, oh, the wink.
2: Yeah.
0: The wink, the nudge.
2: Like it spelled something bad, that's
0: yeah.
2: all.
0: Okay, yeah, okay, yeah, okay. Yeah. So our show MVP then goes to Dave and his text fail.
3: I texted my wife one day, which was supposed to read, "I can't live without you." And it came across with, "I can't live with you."
2: Yep.
0: Yeah, that'll get you in some trouble.
2: And I think he said, too, like his kids were in the car and they were like, what? What's going on with mom and dad?
0: Are we going to see dad this weekend?
2: Uh-oh.
0: This is not his weekend. Okay.
2: Aw.
0: Cute.
2: Very cute.
0: That's our show MVP.
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8: Clear skies tonight, the low near 6. Clearing tomorrow with a high of 20. A mix of sun and cloud and showers Sunday. High of 19, the low near 8.

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0: 1-800-990-2448. Slip in a text if you want. Message us. Whatever. On the way, the good stuff, good feeling story. Making a wrong turn into the right place.
4: Oh, love that.
0: That could be a song.
4: It could be a song or an album. A whole album.
0: I have to write that down. I'm going to forget it.
4: I know you are.
0: I took a
4: You've
0: wrong
4: already forgotten
0: turn
4: it.
0: Into the right place. Melody, you have to work on
4: okay,
0: a little bit.
4: Okay, sure.
0: Robots. Oh, my gosh. I read a story. And hang on. You know, I think robots are going to eventually take over the world and kill us.
4: Yeah.
0: Yeah.
4: I do feel like that's a problem for another day, though.
0: yeah, probably. But yeah. That day is coming close.
4: I know.
0: I got to share with you. This robot that they just built, it is wild, okay? And then we're going to ask you, if you could build a robot, there's the lighter side of it, I guess.
4: Yeah.
0: If you could build a robot to do one thing, what would that one thing be coming up?
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1: Yeah, man, that's the good stuff.
0: This is where we celebrate amazing things people are doing for complete strangers. We call this the good stuff. We've heard this type of story before. A wrong turn on a DoorDash delivery has turned into the kind of story that it just makes you re-believe in people. Mm-hmm. This happened in Washington State. 87-year-old, think about this for a second, 87-year-old Joe Simons was out delivering food when he accidentally ended up in the wrong house. That house belonged to Alyona Dickey, who was out cleaning her garage. She noticed Joe, and she said, he seemed a little confused and worn out. He's 87. He's delivering food, of course. They started talking, and Alyona learned that Joe had been delivering for DoorDash for just over a year to cover rent and basic living costs, everyday bills, medication, stuff like that. Again, he's 87 years old. He was still doing this just to get by. Alyona gave him $100 and said, hey, listen, can you just go home today? Can you just please go home, take the rest of the day off? But it didn't stop there. With Joe's permission, she started a GoFundMe called Help Joe Retire at 87.
2: Oh, yes. Okay.
0: And people showed up. So far, I should backtrack. When they raised their first $400, Alyona called Joe to say, hey, we got $400.
2: Yeah,
0: you don't have to go to work today. So far, they've raised over $46,000.
1: Yeah, man, that's the good stuff.
0: Here's a great thing.
2: Yeah.
0: Is that Joe is so thankful and awestruck that not only Alyona would help him out, but just everyday people.
3: I think you're the kindest, most fantastic people that I could imagine. I never thought that there were people like that. People who would donate to a complete stranger, one they have never met.
4: I think that a lot of people have really good hearts.
0: Yeah.
2: Yes, very true.
0: Really good hearts. And think about this for a second. If Joe didn't make that wrong turn, and if he didn't get a little confused and going, well, where am I again?
2: Yeah.
0: Listen, I've done that 1,000 times.
2: Of course.
0: And I'm not 87. But if he didn't make that wrong turn, he would have never met Alyona. And this would have never happened, possibly.
2: Yeah.
0: Right?
2: Let's get that guy retired. Oh, my gosh.
0: Right time, right place, right people. I love it. Well, listen, if you have some good stuff, let's celebrate it. You can contact us through our website.
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9: Clear skies tonight, the low near 6, clearing tomorrow with a high of 20, a mix of sun and cloud and showers Sunday, high of 19, the low near 8.

0: Muskoka's best country. Country 102. You know, I've always said that robots will take over the world and kill us all eventually. Mm-hmm. And case in point, engineers at Duke University has just unveiled a new robot that has no front, no back, no top, no bottom.
1: What does that mean?
0: It's just kind of like a circle.
1: Oh, okay.
0: Right? And it has like 20 legs. And like, I don't know how many googly eyes.
1: Ew,
0: but
1: ew.
0: Yeah, yeah.
1: So it looks like a spider.
0: Kind of.
1: Ew.
0: But it looks like something you would see in the ocean.
1: Oh, that's crawling on the floor.
0: Yeah. Right?
1: Yeah, okay.
0: And it can move in any direction, roll, and yeah. So if you could get a robot to do anything for you, just one thing though, what would that one thing be?
1: I would love a robot to constantly follow me around vacuuming. I think that would be great.
0: There is a Roomba, so there's...
1: No, I know, but just like to follow me around specifically.
0: Oh, like anywhere you go.
1: Yeah, yeah, yeah.
0: So it would be in front of you, so it would clean your path.
1: No, it would be behind me.
0: Oh, it would be behind you.
1: Yeah, then I don't have to worry about spilling anything. I can just let it fall.
0: Oh,

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1: And deal with phone calls and the people and all that kind of stuff. And then I can do, I mean, what do we want? We want freedom. We want to be like retired now, right?
2: Yeah.
3: My robot self would never show up, you know? They'd be doing robot stuff, like, you know, robot dances with other robots, you know, trying to pick up an appliance or two.
1: Oh, yeah, there'd be like a robot dance party on Friday night.
3: Yeah. We would go down to Trail Appliance. That would be their robot bar.
2: Okay. Oh, gosh.
3: Hang out.
1: That's good.
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1: Well, if you just popped in, just a reminder, and this is just what I believe in, that robots one day will take over the world and kill us all.
2: But until then, let the good times roll.
1: No kidding. Let them work for us.
2: Yeah, I think so. I love it.
1: This is fresh off of engineers at Duke University just unveiling a revolutionary new robot that has no front, no back, no top, no bottom. Basically, it's a circle.
2: So what does it do?
1: Right now, not a lot.
2: Awesome.
1: It shows it can move in any direction.
2: Okay.
1: So, it really early stages.
2: Uh-huh. But it could eventually be programmed to help us in some
1: and kill
2: sort
1: us,
2: of way.
1: Probably.
2: Yeah.
1: So, we're asking you, if you could create a robot. Now, this is a tough question because right now, robots can do a lot for us.
2: Yeah, it is a tough question. Like, right? What haven't we figured out that robots could do for us some point?
1: Drones? They can fly.
2: Yep.
1: That's a robot.
2: Mm-hmm. And I said I would love a vacuum type robot to follow me around. Could you imagine not having to have to find a garbage? Like you could just chuck it. And I'm not saying litter, but yeah. You know, you would have a robot behind you just being like, I got it.
1: But that's what it would say. I got it.
2: I got it. But to your point, it's a Roomba essentially.
1: Yeah.
2: So it is kind of like, well, we're already there.
1: We could call it the I got it 2.0.
2: Uh-huh. I got it.
1: Yeah, that's not bad. Mike, what about you? What's your robot doing?
3: Cut the lawn.
2: Oh, yeah.
1: But my neighbor just bought a lawn robot-y.
2: Like a Roomba.
1: Yeah, for your lawn.
2: Yeah. Wow.
3: Oh, yeah. I guess it does exist.
1: They do exist. Mm-hmm. Yeah. I don't know how well they...
3: It might exist in my neighborhood, Casey, but it might exist in your neighborhood.
1: Okay. All right. You know what? Okay. You know, I deserve that. I absolutely deserve that.
2: On the nice side of the train tracks over there.
1: You know what? I deserve it. Go ahead, guys. Hope that makes you feel good. I deserve that. I walked right into it.
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9: Clear skies tonight, the low near 6. Clearing tomorrow with a high of 20. A mix of sun and cloud and showers Sunday. High of 19, the low near 8.

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4: Country 102 weather.
5: Clear skies tonight, the low near 6. Clearing tomorrow with a high of 20. A mix of sun and cloud and showers Sunday. High of 19, the low near 8.

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3: Country 102 weather.
4: Clear skies tonight, the low near 6. Clearing tomorrow with a high of 20. A mix of sun and cloud and showers Sunday. High of 19, the low near 8.

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5: Clearing today, the high near 20, a mix of sun and cloud and showers Sunday, high of 19, the low near 8.

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4: Country 102 weather.
5: Clearing today, the high near 20. A mix of sun and cloud and showers Sunday. High of 19, the low near 8.

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6: Clearing today, the high near 20. A mix of sun and cloud and showers Sunday. High of 19, the low near 8.

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3: Clearing today, the high near 20, a mix of sun and cloud and showers Sunday, high of 19, the low near 8.

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7: Clearing today, the high near 20, a mix of sun and cloud and showers Sunday, high of 19, the low near 8.

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6: Clearing today, the high near 20. A mix of sun and cloud and showers Sunday. High of 19, the low near 8.

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3: Clearing today, the high near 20, a mix of sun and cloud and showers Sunday, high of 19, the low near 8.

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4: Clearing today, the high near 20, a mix of sun and cloud and showers Sunday, high of 19, the low near 8.

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4: Clearing today, the high near 20, a mix of sun and cloud and showers Sunday, high of 19, the low near 8.

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2: Clearing today, the high near 20, a mix of sun and cloud and showers Sunday, high of 19, the low near 8.

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4: Clearing today, the high near 20, a mix of sun and cloud and showers Sunday, high of 19, the low near 8.

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3: Clearing today, the high near 20, a mix of sun and cloud and showers Sunday, high of 19, the low near 8.

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4: Today, sunshine with a high of 22 and breezy with a UV index of 7 or high. Tonight, clear skies with a low of 9. Tomorrow, sunny with a high of 21. And Monday, sunny with a high of 22.

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5: Today, sunshine with a high of 22 and breezy with a UV index of 7 or high. Tonight, clear skies with a low of 9. Tomorrow, sunny with a high of 21. And Monday, sunny with a high of 22.

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2: It's 7 o'clock. Good morning. I'm Jill Charlebois. 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The town of Huntsville will be raising the National Accessibility Flag on Monday. That'll take place at 12:30 in Civic Square. The week celebrates the contributions of people with disabilities and promotes accessibility and inclusion in our communities, workplaces, schools, and public spaces. Prime Minister Mark Carney had a conversation with Pope Leo XIV about artificial intelligence just days after the pontiff urged governments to slow down on the technology's development. In that discussion, Carney said that it was imperative that AI must serve humanity. Earlier this week, the Pope published his first encyclical, saying that AI systems can spread misinformation and prioritize conflict. In a release from the Prime Minister's office, which pointed out that Carney was a devout Catholic, said that the PM is welcoming the Pope's leadership in this field. Thousands of people rallied across Alberta to voice their concerns about the province looking to separate. Demonstrators voiced their concerns about affordability, health care, and public services being at risk if the topic of Alberta's proposed separation continues to dominate the political discussion. 20 protests, which brought together labor groups, community organizations, and residents, were held in 15 communities. The demonstrations come as Alberta's political landscape has been increasingly dominated by a debate over a proposed referendum that would ask Albertans whether the province should remain in Canada or begin the process toward a future binding separation vote. In sports, the Montreal Canadiens season has come to an end after a 6-1 loss to the Carolina Hurricanes. Carolina took the Eastern Conference Final in 5 games. The Canes will now face the Vegas Golden Knights in the Stanley Cup Final. The Blue Jays erased a 5-run deficit over 2 innings to get past the Orioles 6-5 last night. Vladimir Guerrero Jr. hit a 2-run double in the 8th inning to cap off the Toronto rally. In the WNBA, the Sparks beat the Mystics 92-87. Minnesota beat Chicago 79-58. The Liberty got past Phoenix 75-68, and the Dream dominated Portland 86-66. Trey Ford threw for 156 yards and 2 touchdowns, while Jerwan Newton caught 3 majors for the Ticats as Hamilton held on to beat the Argos 20-14 in preseason action. Elsewhere, the Red Blacks crushed the Alouettes 27-3. That's a look at news and sports. The weather's next.
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2: Today, sunshine with a high of 22 and breezy with a UV index of 7 or high. Tonight, clear skies with a low of 9. Tomorrow, sunny with a high of 21. And Monday, sunny with a high of 22.
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7: Today, sunshine with a high of 22 and breezy with a UV index of 7 or high. Tonight, clear skies with a low of 9. Tomorrow, sunny with a high of 21, and Monday, sunny with a high of 22.

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7: Today, sunshine with a high of 22 and breezy with a UV index of 7 or high. Tonight, clear skies with a low of 9. Tomorrow, sunny with a high of 21. And Monday, sunny with a high of 22.

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2: It's 8 o'clock. 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I'm Jill Charlebois. 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The town of Huntsville will be raising the National Accessibility Flag on Monday. That'll take place at 12:30 in Civic Square. The week celebrates the contributions of people with disabilities and promotes accessibility and inclusion in our communities, workplaces, schools, and public spaces. Thousands of people rallied across Alberta to voice their concerns about the province looking to separate. Demonstrators voiced their concerns about affordability, health care, and public services being at risk if the topic of Alberta's proposed separation continues to dominate the political discussion. 20 protests, which brought together labor groups, community organizations, and residents, were held in 15 communities. The demonstrations come as Alberta's political landscape has been increasingly dominated by a debate over a proposed referendum that would ask Albertans whether the province should remain in Canada or begin the process toward a future binding separation vote. Prime Minister Mark Carney had a conversation with Pope Leo XIV about artificial intelligence just days after the pontiff urged governments to slow down on the technology's development. In that discussion, Carney said that it was imperative that AI must serve humanity. Earlier this week, the Pope published his first encyclical, saying that AI systems can spread misinformation and prioritize conflict. In a release from the Prime Minister's office, which pointed out that Carney was a devout Catholic, said that the PM is welcoming the Pope's leadership in this field. In sports, the Montreal Canadiens season has come to an end after a 6-1 loss to the Carolina Hurricanes. Carolina took the Eastern Conference Final in 5 games. The Canes will now face the Vegas Golden Knights in the Stanley Cup Final. The Blue Jays erased a 5-run deficit over 2 innings to get past the Orioles 6-5 last night. Vladimir Guerrero Jr. hit a 2-run double in the 8th inning to cap off the Toronto rally. In the WNBA, the Sparks beat the Mystics 92-87, Minnesota beat Chicago 79-58, the Liberty got past Phoenix 75-68, and the Dream dominated Portland 86-66. Trey Ford threw for 156 yards and 2 touchdowns, while Jerwan Newton caught 3 majors for the Ticats, as Hamilton held on to beat the Argos 20-14 in preseason action. Elsewhere, the Red Blacks crushed the Alouettes 27-3. That's a look at news and sports. The weather's next.
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2: Today, sunshine with a high of 22 and breezy with a UV index of 7 or high. Tonight, clear skies with a low of 9. Tomorrow, sunny with a high of 21. And Monday, sunny with a high of 22.
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5: Today, sunshine with a high of 22 and breezy with a UV index of 7 or high. Tonight, clear skies with a low of 9. Tomorrow, sunny with a high of 21. And Monday, sunny with a high of 22.

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5: Country 102 weather.
6: Today, sunshine with a high of 22 and breezy with a UV index of 7 or high. Tonight, clear skies with a low of 9. Tomorrow, sunny with a high of 21. And Monday, sunny with a high of 22.

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4: 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I'm Jill Charlebois. 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The town of Huntsville will be raising the National Accessibility Flag on Monday. That'll take place at 12:30 in Civic Square. The week celebrates the contributions of people with disabilities and promotes accessibility and inclusion in our communities, workplaces, schools, and public spaces. Prime Minister Mark Carney had a conversation with Pope Leo XIV about artificial intelligence just days after the pontiff urged governments to slow down on the technology's development. In that discussion, Carney said that it was imperative that AI must serve humanity. Earlier this week, the Pope published his first encyclical, saying that AI systems can spread misinformation and prioritize conflict. In a release from the Prime Minister's office, which pointed out that Carney was a devout Catholic, said that the PM is welcoming the Pope's leadership in this field. Thousands of people rallied across Alberta to voice their concerns about the province looking to separate. Demonstrators voiced their concerns about affordability, health care, and public services being at risk if the topic of Alberta's proposed separation continues to dominate the political discussion. 20 protests, which brought together labor groups, community organizations, and residents, were held in 15 communities. The demonstrations come as Alberta's political landscape has been increasingly dominated by a debate over a proposed referendum that would ask Albertans whether the province should remain in Canada or begin the process toward a future binding separation vote. In sports, the Montreal Canadiens season has come to an end after a 6-1 loss to the Carolina Hurricanes. Carolina took the Eastern Conference Final in 5 games. The Canes will now face the Vegas Golden Knights in the Stanley Cup Final. The Blue Jays erased a 5-run deficit over 2 innings to get past the Orioles 6-5 last night. Vladimir Guerrero Jr. hit a 2-run double in the 8th inning to cap off the Toronto rally. In the WNBA, the Sparks beat the Mystics 92-87, Minnesota beat Chicago 79-58, the Liberty got past Phoenix 75-68, and the Dream dominated Portland 86-66. Trey Ford threw for 156 yards and 2 touchdowns, while Jerwan Newton caught 3 majors for the Ticats, as Hamilton held on to beat the Argos 20-14 in preseason action. Elsewhere, the Red Blacks crushed the Alouettes 27-3. That's a look at news and sports. The weather's next.
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4: Today, sunshine with a high of 22 and breezy with a UV index of 7 or high. Tonight, clear skies with a low of 9. Tomorrow, sunny with a high of 21. And Monday, sunny with a high of 22.
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1: From Wasaga Beach, Rebecca Rain had exposure to country music very early in her life, drawing influences from childhood favorites like Loretta Lynn, June Carter Cash, and Patsy Cline. She's crafted her own sound that's both modern and traditional. She's been fortunate enough to serve as an opening act for some greats, including Jess Moskaluk, Megan Patrick, and Beverly Mahood. This is Rebecca Rain with Late to the Party.

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0: Muskoka's best country, Country 102. That's Rodney Atkins. If you're going through hell, good morning. Zach here. How's it going? Welcome to Saturday, a really sunny one at that. Full weather update coming up in just a minute here. And coming up at 9:40, some unexpected weather happening in Nova Scotia right now.
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7: Today, sunshine with a high of 22 and breezy with a UV index of 7 or high. Tonight, clear skies with a low of 9. Tomorrow, sunny with a high of 21. And Monday, sunny with a high of 22.

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0: Josh Ross with Leave Me To, Muskoka's Best Country, Country 102. I ended up getting messages from my family over on the East Coast yesterday saying that they're getting snow. Yeah, seriously, snow. I thought we were in the safe zone for, you know, not hearing anything about snow in the news, but yet here we are. So yeah, while we may be complaining about, you know, black flies and whatnot, hey, at least we don't have to shovel them.
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6: Today, sunshine with a high of 22 and breezy with a UV index of 7 or high. Tonight, clear skies with a low of 9. Tomorrow, sunny with a high of 21. And Monday, sunny with a high of 22.

0: Muskoka's Best Country, Country 102. That's Evan Burson with Southside is Sober. 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

Muskoka's best country, Country 102. That's Owen Ringling with Love, Hate, Love. Welcome to that Saturday morning. You're hanging out here with Zach. Just giving drivers just a little bit of an update if you're catching us just at Aurelia. There's a collision, Highway 11 northbound at Sewell's Road, Severn. They're just saying that the left lane is closed, so just giving you a bit of a heads up to avoid that. Here's Kenny Chesney, Get Along.

0: Skokas Best Country, Country 102. 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
5: Country 102 weather. Today, sunshine with a high of 22 and breezy with a UV index of 7 or high. Tonight, clear skies with a low of 9. Tomorrow, sunny with a high of 21. And Monday, sunny with a high of 22.

0: Stephen Lee Olson with Hello Country, Muskoka's best country, Country 102. I feel real bad for the neighbors up above the station here because I laughed way too hard at this one when I found it. Some traveler was looking to visit Cambridge, England, and they weren't really paying attention when they were making their bookings. Accidentally booked a hotel in Cambridge, right here in Ontario. Needless to say, the post went viral online, but I mean, hey, at least he found out about the mistake before, you know, showing up at the wrong continent.
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0: The Rotary Nine Dock Dog Fest and Bathtub Derby is happening in Huntsville Saturday, July 11th. It brings the community together for a one-of-a-kind celebration featuring the thrilling Bathtub Derby, where teams race motorized bathtubs on the Muskoka River. It has live music, delicious food, family-friendly activities, and unique entertainment. 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That's all happening in Huntsville Saturday, July 11th.
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5: Today, sunshine with a high of 22 and breezy with a UV index of 7 or high. Tonight, clear skies with a low of 9. Tomorrow, sunny with a high of 21. And Monday, sunny with a high of 22.

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Muskoka's Best Country, Country 102. That's Chad Brownlee, Something We Shouldn't Do. We got your Second to None Saturday songs coming up in the next hour at 12 right after the news. Here's Ella Langley, Be Her.

0: Zach Brown Band and Jimmy Buffett with Knee Deep, Muskoka's Best Country, Country 102. And coming up at 11:30, how Italy is going to be making your touring better.
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7: Today, sunshine with a high of 22 and breezy with a UV index of 7 or high. Tonight, clear skies with a low of 9. Tomorrow, sunny with a high of 21. And Monday, sunny with a high of 22.

0: Muskoka's Best Country, Country 102. That's Tyler Jo Miller with Doing What She Does. Now, if you travel the world a lot, like I don't, you probably get sick and tired of, you know, seeing all the crowds and the areas that you want to visit. Well, it seems like Italy has something in store for you for when you travel there next. And they're going off the beaten path of, you know, luxury hotels and museums, believe it or not. They're looking at slow, authentic, and heck, even sustainable tourist experiences. Long-distance hiking routes is their answer. Apparently, they've got some really historic and really big hiking trails over there, which is great for somebody who likes, you know, hiking and whatnot. I mean, I'll be enjoying the sights, too, if I ever go there, but I'll be desperately trying to catch my breath as I'm doing it.
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6: Today, sunshine with a high of 22 and breezy with a UV index of 7 or high. Tonight, clear skies with a low of 9. Tomorrow, sunny with a high of 21. And Monday, sunny with a high of 22.

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0: Megan Maroney with Beautiful Things, Muskoka's Best Country, Country 102. We got your news, weather, and sports coming up at the top of the hour at noon. And following that, we've got your second to none Saturday songs. That's three songs all in a row that have hit number one on the country music charts. 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
3: 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I'm Jill Charlebois. 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The town of Huntsville will be raising the National Accessibility Flag on Monday. That'll take place at 12:30 in Civic Square. The week celebrates the contributions of people with disabilities and promotes accessibility and inclusion in our communities, workplaces, schools, and public spaces. The controversial statue of Samuel de Champlain will once again be leaving the Orillia waterfront. City Council voted at a special meeting yesterday to remove the statue, only about a week after it was returned. The monument has divided community and council, with some people viewing it as a symbol of oppression of Indigenous people, while others say it's a valuable piece of historical art. The concrete base of the statue was spray-painted by a protester last week when the statue was returned, so it was fenced off and wrapped in a tarp. The piece actually belongs to Parks Canada, who removed it for maintenance in 2017. Thousands of people rallied across Alberta to voice their concerns about the province looking to separate. Demonstrators voiced their concerns about affordability, health care, and public services being at risk if the topic of Alberta's proposed separation continues to dominate the political discussion. 20 protests, which brought together labor groups, community organizations, and residents, were held in 15 communities. The demonstrations come as Alberta's political landscape has been increasingly dominated by a debate over a proposed referendum that would ask Albertans whether the province should remain in Canada or begin the process toward a future binding separation vote. In sports, Treya Savage heads to the mound this afternoon for the Blue Jays for a 4:05 start time against the Orioles. The Jays rallied from a 6-5 win last night. Game 7 of the NBA's Western Conference Final goes tonight with the Thunder facing the Spurs. The winner will face the Knicks in the championship series. In the WNBA, the Toronto Tempo hosts the Seattle Storm this afternoon. Later on, the LA Sparks visit Connecticut and the Portland Fire are home to the Fever. And just one game on the CFL's preseason schedule, with the Blue Bombers visiting Calgary to face the Stampeders this evening. That's a look at news and sports. The weather's next.
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3: Tonight, clear skies with a low of 9. Tomorrow, sunshine and breezy with a high of 21 and a UV index of 8 or very high. Monday, sunny with a high of 22. And Tuesday, sunny with a high of 21.
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0: Randy Travis with Too Gone Too Long. Today's Best Country, Country 102. And that is your Second to None Saturday Songs, featuring your artists for today, Randy Travis. Before that, we also heard from Dwight Yoakam and Buck Owens and the Judds. And believe it or not, this actually kind of counted as a throwback Thursday, too, because they were all classics, all of them.
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4: Tonight, clear skies with a low of 9. Tomorrow, sunshine and breezy with a high of 21 and a UV index of 8 or very high. Monday, sunny with a high of 22, and Tuesday, sunny with a high of 21.

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0: Muskoka's best country, Country 102. That's Jelly Roll with Halfway to Hell. Something that caught my eye the other day while browsing the net was a post that mentioned that it was 89 years ago this week, back in 1934, that the Dionne quintuplets were born here in Ontario, North Bay. And they became the first known to actually survive infancy, which is crazy considering, you know, the chances of surviving past that for quintuplets back then were super, super low. But another thing that actually hit my brain as soon as I saw that post was, you know, I have a younger brother. And as kids, we would fight over the smallest things ever, like bikes, carts, video games, you name it, we fought over it. Like, can you imagine what all, like, the bickering and the fights that would happen, what they would be like between quintuplets?
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5: Tonight, clear skies with a low of 9. Tomorrow, sunshine and breezy with a high of 21 and a UV index of 8 or very high. Monday, sunny with a high of 22. And Tuesday, sunny with a high of 21.

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2: I was all but 22, I think, at the time. I'd been out on the road, lonely at night. And it'd been a while.

Down at a local beer joint with a few of the guys. With this cute little country girl called my. And boy, let me tell you, she was the prettiest thing I'd ever seen in a pair of boots. Well, she walked right up to me, handed me a beer. 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And that's when I realized that she was every cowboy's dream come true.

Sully Burrows with Put It On Me. Muskoka's best country, Country 102. Welcome to that 1 o'clock hour. You're hanging out here with Zach on this Saturday afternoon. Here's Old Dominion, Snapback.

0: Matt Kissel with another one. Muskoka's Best Country, Country 102, coming up at 1:30 here. An overreaction for finding out someone snooped through your phone.
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2: Tonight, clear skies with a low of 9. Tomorrow, sunshine and breezy with a high of 21 and a UV index of 8 or very high. Monday, sunny with a high of 22. And Tuesday, sunny with a high of 21.

0: that's iValley with Grew Up On That. Muskoka's best country, Country 102. I know we rarely, you know, like our phones, but I hate it when someone goes snooping around on mine. Like, there's nothing to really see on it other than, you know, photos of all the events that I go to and vacation pics. But I digress. I don't flip out when, you know, I notice somebody doing that. I just kind of give them that look of like, why are you doing that? Any of which way. Here's an overreaction coming out of Florida. Some chick ended up stabbing her younger sister for going through her phone without her permission. Yeah, seriously. Needless to say, she's spending some time in jail and 7 years of probation after that. But seriously, stabbing somebody over going through your phone.
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0: Muskoka's best country, Country 102. That's Garth Brooks with Colin Baton Rouge. And you could join Rick Ringer with the artists that influenced today's artists with the Sunday Morning Rewind. 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
5: Tonight, clear skies with a low of 9. Tomorrow, sunshine and breezy with a high of 21 and a UV index of 8 or very high. Monday, sunny with a high of 22, and Tuesday, sunny with a high of 21.

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Muskoka's Best Country, Country 102. That's Josh Ross with Scared of Getting Sober. We got your top 30 countdown coming up in the next hour at 3. Here's Kenny Chesney, American Kids.

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0: Breck Laws with One Beer Away, Muskoka's Best Country, Country 102. And coming up at 2:30 here, a really strange collection that's breaking a world record.
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4: Tonight, clear skies with a low of 9. Tomorrow, sunshine and breezy with a high of 21 and a UV index of 8 or very high. Monday, sunny with a high of 22. And Tuesday, sunny with a high of 21.

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0: She's my favorite, Shania Twain with Don't Be Stupid. Muskoka's Best Country, Country 102. So of all the things to really collect, a guy out of India with a lifelong passion for collecting earned a Guinness World Record for his collection of 858 different paper cups. Man, can you imagine the stack of cups you can make with all those? But believe it or not, it's not his first record to actually be broken. He actually earned a Guinness World Record for his collection of 5,986 phone cards. I'm assuming that's SIM cards, back in 2014. And all those paper cups, and I just keep thinking about, you know, those wizard staffs at concerts, except it's not with paper cups, it's kind of like with Red Solo cups or beer cans. Never got to be a Grand Wizard, though, in any of those concerts. I would always hand off my stack of beer cans to somebody else.
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0: And that's Brooks and Dunn with Ain't Nothing About You. Muskoka's Best Country, Country 102. I'm Zach. That's it for me. Hope you have a fantastic rest of the day. I'm out of here. Enjoy the weekend. And don't go away, though. We got your top 30 countdown. That's coming up next at 3 o'clock. All right here on Muskoka's Best Country, Country 102. Have a good one.
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7: Tonight, clear skies with a low of 9. Tomorrow, sunshine and breezy with a high of 21 and a UV index of 8 or very high. Monday, sunny with a high of 22. And Tuesday, sunny with a high of 21.

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2: Wow, where's the time gone? It's already here again, the weekend. Time for the Top 30 Countdown, 30 of the hottest songs in country radio. I'm Rod West. Can you hang around for a while? We're going to be chatting with some great folks like Bailey Zimmerman, Owen Wrigling on his new hit, also chatting with the Reclaws, Luke Combs, even Ella Langley. We'll talk about her and her big hit on the charts. Before we start the countdown, who had the big number one song last week? Well, Pretty Boy, Riley Green, and Changed My Mind.

Riley Green's a busy guy, and not only had he had four episodes on Marshall's, the Yellowstone extent, he's going to be the judge on The Voice coming up next season, then he's back on tour again. And he had the number one song last week, which changed my mind. All right, dim the lights, here we go as we kick off the Top 30 Countdown. This is something new from Luke Combs, Be By You.

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0: That's the new one from Morgan Wallen, song number 26 this week. And Don't We, exploring rural life, nostalgia, and the gratitude of the military and the simple joys of living in a small town. That's off his I'm the Problem soundtrack. That's a good one from Morgan Wallen. Hey, it's Rod West. We are rolling through the top 30 countdown when Bailey Zimmerman made it big. His first big purchase was his pickup truck. And of course, after that, decided to get a little something for his mother.
1: Got to buy this one house for my mom. So ended up buying it and then redid the whole thing. And then, like, you know, it was so much fun redoing it. And, like, and then, yeah, I got to show her on Christmas. And this year's just been, like, such a tough year for her. Getting to, like, have that to, like, you know, just be pumped about is, like, so nice for her. And, like,
0: that's nice. He can afford to buy a house for his mom. What a guy. Bailey Zimmerman talks about his first purchase. It was a Chevy Silverado.

0: Song number 24 this week from Corey Kent and his buddy Cole Wetzel together with Rocky Mountain Low. I like that one. Song number 25 was about Bailey Zimmerman's new pickup truck. Have you seen the picture of it? It's a jacked up white Silverado with the big knobby tires and lights and racks. And yeah, it's pretty. Look, take a look online if you get a chance. And that's the number 25 song. All right, take a quick pause. We'll come back and talk about the new hit from A Mommy to Be.
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0: 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You're listening to the Top 30 Countdown. Thanks for joining us today. Megan Patrick is in National Notes this morning. She's going to talk about why she's quitting the tour. Well, there's a good reason for it. We'll get to that. She has the number 23 song this week with Safe Place to Break.

0: today's best country. There goes Tennille Arts, the number 22 song this week with Don't Ruin Flowers. Megan Patrick and A Safe Place to Break. I guess there will be a place to break, sort of. She's in Nashville Notes today. Megan Patrick feeling bittersweet as she reflects on her final show she did over the weekend, letting fans know that she won't be able to finish out her Golden Child tour in order to focus on her family and awaiting the arrival of her first child with hubby Mitchell Timpani. And it was summertime for her. Awesome. Jordan Davis said he's glad classic country music sound is coming back in style. He says, as a fan of the 90s country, it's exciting to see the more traditional sound coming back. The steel guitar, the fiddle, and the kind of production that takes you right back. I agree. Jordan Davis. And that is Nashville Notes Part 1. We'll get part two for you later on in the show. We'll take a quick break. We'll come back. We'll check the forecast and a fresh pick, too.
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3: Tonight, clear skies with a low of 9. Tomorrow, sunshine and breezy with a high of 21 and a UV index of 8 or very high. Monday, sunny with a high of 22. And Tuesday, sunny with a high of 21.
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6: 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She's crafted her own sound that's both modern and traditional. She's been fortunate enough to serve as an opening act for some greats, including Jess Moskaluk, Megan Patrick, and Beverly Mahood. This is Rebecca Rain with Late to the Party.

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1: Hey, it's Rod West, back to the countdown from the West Coast, Tyler Joe Miller. He has the number 21 song this week with Under the Influence.

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2: Hey, it's Rod West. If you just tuned in, welcome to the show. It's the Top 30 Countdown, 30 Hottest Songs in Country Radio. Owen Ringling, wow, he has been having such a career and recently debuted on the Grand Ole Opry. How cool is that?
3: So blown away and grateful and excited. That's a crazy announcement to make. That's something that, I mean, everybody who gets into country music dreams about getting to do. So the fact that they're letting just a kid from Mildmay, Ontario, step in the circles is pretty cool.
2: Yes,
3: so blown away.
2: Yes, and it's so cool for him, and he had just a blast. Owen Ringling. Here's the number 19 song this week with Love, Hate, Love.

Song number 18 from Brett Kissel and Dierks Bentley. Yeah, Hurtin' Songs. Good duet for a couple guys there. Here's another great duet combination when Ella Langley and Morgan Wallen this time. It's I Can't Love You Anymore.

0: Today's Fast Country, there's Ella Langley with Morgan Wallen, the new song, I Can't Love You Anymore. She wrote the song, and I thought, I wonder if Morgan would like this. So he sent it over. He goes, yeah, it's a great track. So the two of them decided to put it together and actually surprised everybody when they did the song live just last month after a short tour. She's been on the road with him doing a few shows as well. There's I Can't Love You Anymore, Ella Langley, and Morgan Wallen. Song number 16 this week on the Top 30 Countdown. All right, a quick pause for the cause. We'll come back in another duet featuring a main artist and an opening act.
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8: Tonight, clear skies with a low of 9. Tomorrow, sunshine and breezy with a high of 21 and a UV index of 8 or very high. Monday, sunny with a high of 22. And Tuesday, sunny with a high of 21.
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0: Song number 16 on the Top 30 Countdown, George Burge, who was the opening act for Luke Bryan, became Buddy Buddy, decided to do that song, Ride, Ride, Ride. I'm Rod West. Yeah, thanks for joining us on the Top 30 Countdown as we continue on. Song number 15 this week. We're talking with Sully Burroughs and what it was like when he was out touring with Jake.
1: It was great just being able to spend time with Jake. You know, he's been an artist that I've looked up to for a long time. And getting the chance to hit the road and be a part of that tour with him, like his first North American headline tour, and being a part of that, it felt like an honor a little bit to be included in that and for him to think of me and to bring me out on the tour and be on the bus with all the guys. And that was probably like the biggest highlight, but also getting to play new cities that I've never been to before, and like getting into those markets was nice too.
0: He's talking about Jade Eagleson. Yeah. Here comes Port Perry's favorite, Sully Burroughs, and Put It On Me.

Dylan Scott, Louisiana boy, and big old voice, got the big beard too. But during the pandemic, he actually started a commercial residential trash collection business. Yeah, turned out to be a big operation for all his neighborhood. Yeah, 12,000 residents. Good for him. The countdown continues. Song Lucky 13 goes to Dean Brody. His new one, A Man Without a Woman.

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0: Today's Best Country, there's Dean Brody. Song number 13 this week with A Man Without a Woman. Dylan Scott had the number 14 song this week with What He'll Never Have. I'm Rod West. I don't have much either, but anyway. Quick pause for the cows to come back with a countdown, including a guy who survived the shooting at the big Las Vegas concert almost 10 years ago.
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0: There's the new one for Kane Brown, song 12 this week with Woman. Fun song from Kane Brown. I like that. I'm Rod West. It's something new for you.
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0: This week we check in with Jason Aldean. Yes, he was one of the survivors of the big shooting in Vegas 9 years ago, but that didn't rattle him much. He's got a brand new single. He's had 31 number one hits, and this is going to be his 50th single to country radio. It's called Don't Tell on Me. It's our Pick Hit of the Week.

0: Jason Aldean, that's the new one, Don't Tell on Me, the second single from his album Songs About Us. And he was influenced, actually, by the Foo Fighters. He's always liked the sound of the Foo Fighters guitars. And that's a bit of the sound he put in his new single. Jason Aldean, our pick hit of the week. Awesome. Hang on, we're going to be hollering at somebody next.
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4: Tonight, clear skies with a low of 9. Tomorrow, sunshine and breezy with a high of 21 and a UV index of 8 or very high. Monday, sunny with a high of 22. And Tuesday, sunny with a high of 21.
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0: Today's Best Country, there goes Shania Twain. That was a number one song this week back in 1995. Wow. Any man of mine. Shania, of course, hosted the CMAs last weekend. People sort of, the haters out there, why is she dressing like that? Because that's what Shania Twain does. And she's 60. She can do whatever she wants. It's pretty awesome. Nate Holland there, too, with Thought About You. I'm Rod West, and here we go into the top 10.
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0: Song number 10 this week on the Top 30 Countdown. Rick Laws with Dean Brody. Hometown Heroes. Jenna says, well, they've been friends with Dean for a while.
1: It's huge for us. I mean, we were saying we've just been huge fans of Dean Brody. He's one of our greatest friends. And over the course of our career, he's been a huge part of it. I mean, we've done a lot of songs with him and we've done a tour with him. And it just felt right to put out this song with him and to watch it do its thing has been awesome. And you guys have been amazing to play it. And it's cool to see everyone's reactions to it because I think everyone has a different relationship with this song, whether it's the Blue Jays or just something they've heard on the radio is really cool.
0: Yeah, a great song too. Rick Laws, Dean Brody, Hometown Heroes, and song number 10. Song number 9 this week belongs to Morgan Griffiths, and he's just being me.

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2: Top 30 Countdown, today's best country. There's just being me. Yeah, that's what I'm doing too. I'm Rod West. Thanks for tuning in. Nashville Notes Part 2. Forget. And if you're wondering, the country winners of last weekend's American Music Awards, the AMAs, were, well, Best Male Country Artist, Morgan Wallen. He wasn't there, but he'll take it anyway. Best Female, of course, Ella Langley. Best Group of the Year went to Zac Brown. Song of the Year went to Ella Langley with Choosing Texas, and Best Country Album was Megan Marotti's Cloud Nine. And speaking of Ella, she says she fell in love with Stevie Nicks' voice back in the day, listening to her mom's Fleetwood Mac records. She said, my mom would give me the Fleetwood Mac vinyls. I played over and over in the morning before school, listening to the vinyls and Stevie Nicks. That's very true. And that is Nashville Notes Part 2. All right, back to the countdown with the number 8 song from Megan Marotti from her album, Cloud Nine. Here's Beautiful Things.

Today's Best Country, Megan Maroney from the album Cloud Nine picked up Album of the Year at the American Music Awards last weekend. It's all fan voted, so good for her. Josh Ross has the number 7 song this week with Scared of Getting Sober.

That's the award-winning Cody Johnson, who picked up Entertainer of the Year at the CMAs this year with The Fall. I'm Rod West. How you doing? Hey, we're now almost there. We're into the top five now. Former number one hit from Luke Combs. Here's Sleepless in a Hotel Room.

0: Former number one hit from Luke Combs, Sleepless in a Hotel Room on today's Best Country. Luke is, he doesn't like the word being famous. No, and he tries to stay grounded being a family man and all.
1: I think, and, you know, I've always thought that, you know, when you reach a certain level of success or what, I hate fame. I hate the word celebrity. I hate those words. They're weird and they make me uncomfortable a little bit. But it's reality. Like, I also accept it, and it's just weird to, like, say it. I don't want it to ever sound like a braggadocious thing. But I think when you get to a certain point, like, the fame or the success or the influence, like, it just kind of accentuates and exacerbates the inherent person that you are, right? Like, if you were a great guy and you become rich and successful and famous or whatever, like, it gives you the opportunity to be more of who you already are.
0: And he is a great guy and very grounded too, Luke Combs. All right, one more pause. We'll get back to the countdown, the top four, including a song about brunettes.
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5: Tonight, clear skies with a low of 9. Tomorrow, sunshine and breezy with a high of 21 and a UV index of 8 or very high. Monday, sunny with a high of 22. And Tuesday, sunny with a high of 21.
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The latest in Tucker Wetmore. That's Brunette, song number 4 this week on the Top 30 Countdown. Even though he sings about brunettes, he prefers blondes. Hey, so do I. Number 3 this week, belonging to Jordan Davis, the new track called Turn This Truck Around.

0: That is the number two hit this week from Riley Green. Yes, the pretty boy with the blue eyes. Riley Green, Change My Mind. I'm Rod West. 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Come back. Something new on the top of the charts. 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
0: 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Ella Langley with her hit, Weren't for the Wind.

0: Ella Langley, a song about a restless, wandering spirit. She actually wrote it on the tour bus in the middle of nowhere, looking at the Wyoming landscapes and thought, yeah, if it weren't for the wind. Number one this time last year on the charts.
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0: I knew this wouldn't take long. Ella Langley with her new single, Be Her. Number one this week on the Top 30 Countdown.

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0: The new number one song this week on the Top 30 Countdown from Ella Langley. That's the new track off her new album called Dandelion, which she says she's worked very hard on.
1: People can expect fun. It's groovy. It's more mature. It's windows down. It's one of those records that you can put on, I think, and every, you know, every song means something, but it's also one of those that you can kind of turn around and cook dinner to and be hanging out with your friends. I think for this record, with my last record, I had an accumulation of all these songs I had written in town and then kind of came up with a concept from those songs. But for this record, Dandelion, I had that song first. I had the concept. I was walking in every single write with vision boards and 100 song reference playlist. So this record is so thought out. I mean, every single detail has been thought about, to the songs, to the music, to what the show's gonna be, to all of the images coming out. It's just fallen together so beautifully. So
0: it's a great song and a great album. Ella Langley, her new single, Be Her. The new number one song this week. Check out the countdown every Saturday and Sunday. 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Hey, it's Rod West. Thanks for the ride.
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2: Tonight, clear skies with a low of 9. Tomorrow, sunshine and breezy with a high of 21 and a UV index of 8 or very high. Monday, sunny with a high of 22, and Tuesday, sunny with a high of 21.

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3: 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The Ford It's a Big Deal. 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The Ford It's a Big Deal event is on. Really? Now! Until June 1st, lease an eligible 2026 F-150 STX with Black Appearance Package from $237 bi-weekly at 0% APR for 36 months with $54.90 down. That's like $119 a week. 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